0: Ik heb er net nog eentje achterover gekapt. Het gaat nodig zijn voor het interview dat nu gaat starten. Q Sunset Concert. Want ik heb internationaal bezoek in de studio, helemaal uit Noorwegen. De jongens van de Bausa. Hi, welkom Edward, Frederik of Philippe.
1: Hey!
2: Tusen dank.
0: That was my best and only Norwegian.
1: Impressive.
0: Good. Yeah. Was it okay?
3: Spot on.
0: Yeah, but I heard my name is quite Norwegian as well.
1: Yes, it's very European. Ulrike.
0: Oh, that's nice.
4: Yeah, Scandinavian.
0: Ulrike.
1: Yeah, Scandinavian.
0: Nice to meet you guys. How are you guys doing?
1: Great.
4: Very good.
1: I mean,
4: nice
1: when
4: to be in Belgium.
1: Yeah, and this weather and the beach is like the biggest beach I've ever seen in my life.
4: I think this is the best studio I've ever been in. So
1: yes. I agree.
0: Yes, the seaside view, the people, the drinks downstairs, the food. I don't know if you had some food or drinks already here.
4: Yeah, we ate at the hotel.
0: At the hotel. Yeah. Okay,
1: we're gonna get some later.
2: I think the best food today is yet to come.
0: Yeah. Yes, it's here at the Q Beach House. Thanks for being here. But how was your summer so far? What did you do?
2: Our summer has been crazy. I feel like we've been everywhere in Europe and America, and like everything is new, everything is crazy. So no, it's been amazing. A lot of traveling, a lot of live gigs.
0: Yeah. Yes.
2: Living the dream.
4: We've been more at the airport than home, I think. So
2: yeah.
0: Okay, and do you guys still get along? Because if you spend so much time together,
2: No, they're just playing. We hate each other.
0: You wouldn't say. You wouldn't tell. We're totally hooked on your song "Magnetic," of course. This is "Magnetic." It's such a good riff, it's a nice summer beat, it's kind of the soundtrack of this summer. So, what did we do? We made some mashups with "Magnetic" and other hits.
1: Okay.
0: To test if the beat and the melody of "Magnetic" can lift those songs to another level of summer as well. Are you guys ready to listen to some of them?
1: Let's go.
2: Yes.
0: Okay, let's go. This is 1 minute "Magnetic" by the Bausa, featuring a lot of other songs, and we start with Taylor Swift. But my mama told me it's
1: alright. You dancing through the light. Now that shit up.

0: Chris.
1: You gotta send us this.
2: Hey.
0: Did you guys like it?
3: Yeah,
4: I loved it.
0: Thank you so much. It's because your hit, of course, Magnetic, it's a very big success in Belgium. Such a big success that I have a special surprise for you guys.
3: Ooh, okay.
0: I'm going down.
2: We love surprises. Okay.
0: Wait a minute.
3: Oh!
0: Ze zijn even van hun melk. 3 wow. million streams. Congratulations. How does that feel?
3: Wow.
4: Great.
3: Wow.
0: With a beautiful,
3: beautiful
0: picture.
3: Yeah, it looks
2: so
3: great.
2: Aesthetically pleasing as well. Let's go and straight to the studio.
3: Yeah.
0: I hope you can take it on the plane to Norwegia.
2: Yeah, of course.
0: And this golden records, of course, it's not the end for you guys. This is only the beginning, I guess. There will be other music.
3: Yeah, of course.
0: For example, your new song, Lose Myself, has been selected as our Q Top Chef this week.
3: Wow.
0: Yes, that means it's the song we'll be playing like the most on Q Music all week long. What should we feel or think when we listen to Lose Myself?
5: Oh, you should just lose yourself.
2: Yeah.
5: Honestly.
2: The same feeling as Magnetic.
4: Good vibes. Yeah.
2: Summer.
0: Just a banger, eh? That are beautiful words to end this interview with. Thank you so much for stopping by here at our studio. We will see you later on stage. I wish you a lot of fun tonight.
2: Thank you so much.
6: Thank you so much. This is Deze Week

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Jawel, die komt straks nog langs in de studio. Maximum Summer. You sounds better with you. 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

0: Net live op het podium van ons Sunset Concert hier aan het Q Beach House in Oostende. De Bauza met Lose Myself. Het is onze Q-topschijf deze week en je hoort de mannen al op de achtergrond. Welcome to the gents of the Bauza! How was it on stage, guys?
1: Wow, amazing.
2: Really fun.
1: Amazing.
3: Look at this view, bro.
0: Yeah, it's perfect, right? It's with the sunset.
3: Yeah.
0: The first time playing for a Belgian crowd.
1: Yeah.
0: On a score of 10, how much do you give it?
1: I gotta give it a 10.
0: Yeah. 10 out of 10.
1: Gotta give it a 10.
0: Okay, that's perfect. Did you guys ever play on the stage before with a view like this?
4: Ooh. No, a couple times, but not on the beach, I think. It's almost never at the beach, so... Yeah.
0: So first time on the beach?
2: Yeah.
0: Beach,
2: yeah.
0: First
2: time in Belgium? Second time on the beach.
0: Oh!
2: But not that beautiful.
1: But this is much more beautiful.
0: Yeah, you're playing against the sunset, of course, which is very nice. Now you're, of course, in the studio, but what is normal, the ritual after a set, after a show?
2: Oof, we just stand like this in a big crowd and just scream.
3: Good job, boys!
0: You can do it, if you want to.
2: No, we are
4: social distancing, right?
0: Voor de mensen die het luisteren zeiden, ze staan uit elkaar, dus ze kunnen niet groepsknuffelen. Dat waren ze aan het zeggen. What was the favorite moment on stage?
1: Wow.
2: Gotta be magnetic for me.
1: Yeah, magnetic.
0: Yeah, we were following it here in the studio. The listeners now haven't heard Magnetic live, only Lose Myself, so I'll give them Magnetic later. But the vibe of the public, it was crazy to see. People were really... I saw someone who took her shirt off. I don't know if you guys saw it.
3: Really?
0: You did saw it?
3: No.
0: Oh,
1: I didn't see it.
0: That's a shame. And now, of course, the after party awaits, but first, the concert of Maxime. Do you guys know him?
1: No.
2: No, we don't.
0: No? Haven't you met backstage?
4: No, actually, no.
0: Oh, no.
4: No, we just had dinner, so that's probably why.
0: Okay. It's a very friendly guy. It's also a very talented singer. So I suggest that you can see him performing now at the Sunset Concert.
1: Yeah.
0: Feel free to check it out. It's worth it. Thank you for being here. Thank you for being
4: in
0: Belgium.
4: It was
0: a pleasure for having you guys. And now, in a minute, we will listen to your magnificent hit, Magnetic. Wow. Ooh. I was going to say Lose Myself also.
4: Both. Both.

richtige Niete. EasyJoyce.be. Q Music. Q, yeah. Maximum Summer. Q Music. In

0: I spend my time just thinking about you. Every single day, yes, I'm really missing you. And all those things we used to do. Hey girl, what's up? It used to be just me and you.
1: I spend my time just thinking about you. Every single day, yes, I'm really missing you. Hey girl, what's up, yo, what's up, yo, what's up, yo, what's up, yo, what's up, yo, what's up, yo.